This is a story called Abracadabra. A story about fairies and colors, magic and scents, in a secret world. 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If you feel the need to dream, just close your eyes and listen to the sound.

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0: Roger, roger. Calling, calling. Roger, roger. Can you read me? 7-8-7-8-9. 7-8-7-8-9. Roger, Major. This is Modern Talking Spaceship 1998. We need authorization to land. Major, Major. Landing coordination. We are now 10 seconds from countdown. 10, 9, 8, 7, 6, 5, 4, 3, 2, 1. Engage for blast off.
1: It's a chance of rain, partly cloudy skies, but we're gonna see if we can make the sun shine anyway. Right here on the station that pays. If you want the hits, the whole hits, and nothing but the hits. On your FM dial, keep it right here, baby. Modern Talking.

0: your banner. Hello, kisser, did you get happy in the pizza when you mambo Italiano?
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0: Mambo Italiano. Ho, ho, ho. You mixed up a Siciliano. Hello, kissy, did you get happy in the feature?

We've been meeting here every day. And since this is our last day together, I want to hold you just one more time. When you turn and walk away,